0: Hey, maybe it wasn't number one on the charts.
1: So what?
0: But it was number one on your 8-track player. Here's a Friday Night Beach Party 8-track flashback.

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Remember, we used to crank that song up real loud the last day of school. That was a big hit for Alice Cooper back in 1972 and definitely one of rock and roll's most defiant rock anthems of all time. And like the song says, there's nothing

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1: Good morning. It's 10 o'clock. I'm John Lodge with CKDO News. Sunny today, a high of 28. It's 23 right now. Here's what's making news this hour. Two pedestrians are dead after a crash in Scarborough. Toronto police say a vehicle hit a pole and fatally struck the couple in their 60s yesterday afternoon. Three people inside the vehicle suffered just minor injuries. Now, a 19-year-old banned from having weapons is facing charges after police caught him with gun parts that turned handguns into automatic weapons. It turned up during a search of his home in Pickering. Police also found drugs and charged him with trafficking. Donald Trump says if he's assassinated by Iran, the U.S. would completely decimate and destroy the country. He claims 1,000 missiles are locked, loaded, and aimed at Iran if they follow through with their threat. U.S. officials say the president is giving American negotiators very limited time to reach a deal with Iran to end the war. Members of the four major federal parties in Canada are heading off to diplomatic appointments, some retirements, and provincial races. Both Richard Martel and Nate Erskine-Smith resigned their seats on Tuesday.

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1: You know I can't be found. I sit home all alone.